Isaiah Jackson conducting the Berlin Symphony Orchestra in that performance of William Grant Still's ballet La Guia Blesse, brought to us on a Koch compact disc. We will now hear the first of Georg Philipp Telemann's Paris Quartets, composed in 1738. It's performed here by flautist Bartold Kuchen, violinist Siegfried Kuchen, violist Wieland Kuchen, and harpsichordist Gustav Leonard, and it comes to us on a Sony compact disc.

0: That was Telemann's Paris Quartet No. 1, performed by flautist Bartold Kuchen, violinist Siegfried Kuchen, violist Wieland Kuchen, and harpsichordist Gustav Leonhard. And that recording was brought to us on a Sony compact disc.
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0: Coming up next, Mieczysław Karlowicz's Rebirth Symphony, Opus 7 in E minor. This performance features the BBC Philharmonic Orchestra under the direction of Gianandrea Noseda, and it is brought to us on a Shandos compact disc.

We just heard Mieczysław Karlovich's Rebirth Symphony, Opus 7 in E minor. It was performed there by the BBC Philharmonic Orchestra under the direction of Gian Andrea Noseda, and that recording came to us on a Shandoz compact disc. Up next, we will hear Heinrich Isaac's motet Virgo Prudentissima, performed by the Amherst Festival Ensemble under the direction of Patricia Peterson. This is brought to us on an AEM Festival Recordings compact disc.

0: Patricia Peterson led the Amherst Festival Ensemble in that performance of Heinrich Isaac's motet Virgo Prudentissima. That was brought to us on an AEM Festival Recordings compact disc.
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0: We will now hear Ludwig August Lebrun's Oboe Concerto No. 5 in C. This performance features oboist Thomas Fury alongside the Camerata Bern under the direction of Heinz Holliger, and it comes to us on an archive compact disc.

That was Ludwig August Lebrun's Oboe Concerto No. 5 in C. That performance featured the Camerata Bern under the direction of Heinz Holliger, with oboist Thomas Fury, and it came to us on an archive compact disc. Up next, we will hear Edvard Grieg's Lyric Pieces, Opus 43. They're performed here by Leif Ove Ansnes and brought to us on a Virgin Classics compact disc.

0: Leif Ulf Andsnes performing Edvard Grieg's Lyric Pieces, Opus 43. And those are brought to us on a Virgin Classics compact disc.
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2: I must tell you that the plan is a danger to the public. But still, for many men, just to hear of the name fills them with hate and loathing.
3: But why? They never harmed anyone.
2: I'm afraid they did. In the past, there's something that I would like you to do. First, I'll tell you about their style, plan techniques, the main styles.
4: We are watching the whole group around the clock. All we need is your orders to move.
5: Chain must be fucking the party up there.

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1: All right. Yo, hold on.
0: What's that?
1: Yo, what is she doing to him? Over here.
0: Oh, shit, he's killing that, yo. Oh, oh shit, yo. Hey, yo, let's go check it. Yo, let's go. 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

0: WHRB Cambridge. 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
0: Now listen, I'll keep your shirt on.
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And you know what? 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

0: Yo, what's up, Harvard? This is Dag. I'm chilling with DJ Real.
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0: 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If you're the type of person who must listen before you try it, then don't attempt to follow the instructions at all in the first hearing. You can't try just a piece of the recording and expect to obtain results.
1: Creativity can be cramped.
2: Creative. 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Reasoning. Knowledge can be more powerful when creatively applied.
1: To develop creative ability. 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
2: Yo, money, get that dome straight. This is Chief Destructor Centipede. And when I ain't lamping uptown in the boogie down Bronx, I'm trying to get out to Boston. 95.3 in full effect. There it is.
3: Little Rock, Italy, stand up. France,
4: Japan,
3: Detroit,
4: Orlando,
3: Sun,
4: Poland,
3: stand up.
4: Maryland,
3: Maryland, Phoenix,
4: Russia,
3: yeah.
4: Korea,
3: Jacksonville, stand the fuck up. Miami,
4: LB,
3: stand the fuck up.
4: Mexico,
3: Hawaii, DC, New Jersey,
4: all the motherfuckers.
3: New York, there you go.

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One of the greatest entertainers I've ever had the pleasure of listening to. I first met this marvelous gentleman back at Folk City, way down in the old Folk City, where the parking lot is now. Without further ado, ladies, the great blues recording artist, here he is.

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0: Yo, Ryan Fest. JV.
1: What up, Lee?
0: Come over here right quick, man. Talk to these.
2: Man, get your bad so
0: wow,
2: we can
0: honey,
2: listen to what these people got to say.
1: Talk well, Mo.
0: Dig, shawty.
3: Man, GD over here.
0: Imagine you was hustling. The Romans came in, and somehow you was able to evade the search.
1: All right,
3: come
1: now.
3: On, son.
0: This just mean your grandmama must have really, really prayed in church. Maybe it's time for you to trade in merch for a blue collar.
4: Man, I ain't working no
0: Cause
4: job.
0: Even if you is hustling, you gonna need a job on the side. And if you are paying Paul, then Peter get robbed on the side.
1: Yes. Yes.
0: If you've been in perpetual continuous grind mode and only been able to get small stacks on, then you need something to fall back on.
1: Mm-hmm.
0: But we the people they talk tall smack
1: Come
0: on.
1: Show do.
3: Come on.
0: They legislate as if you had a father.
3: I ain't had no dad.
0: Had hot water, electricity, and your mom didn't abuse you.
3: We ain't grew up enough.
0: So like Tom, let me cruise you through this here minority report. Y'all know we ain't really running this rap, right? And ain't got no real authority in sports. And why do the fake media keep feeding you lies and telling you that all the blacks and Latinos is out here smuggling when the vast majority of minorities got two jobs, a career, and family time they juggling, struggling to keep adulthood from kicking their ribs. This check is for chicken and beer, some kicks and some gear. The money for the whip and the tip we keep over here. Trying to take a trip a year, cause you gon' need a vacation from all the hating and the pigs trying to put a seam in your wig. You got two things, a dream and a gig. Because you have two things, a flow and some kids. You already know what it is when you working a whole lot of hours for just a few dollars. So I wanna hear you holler, Mr. Blue Collar.
1: Tell him, boy.
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1: 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The all-new

0: instructor from the Fleet Diving Unit in Halifax, meaning the Naval Fleet Diving Unit. Was the...
1: Is he still going?

0: 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This is Cool Keith.
1: Yo, what's up? This is Set G, and you're live in effect on 95.3 FM.
2: 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The fun is only beginning. Follow me.
3: Yeah, all right. All right. All right.
4: Ladies and gentlemen.
5: The niggas like, what the fuck is this? Damn, look at this. What kind of luck is this? Man, lip.
6: He's dangerous. He's a daredevil.
7: Shape rock. He's rough. He's rugged.
8: Take him out.

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1: What it is? Goddamn, it's been monkeys in this motherfucker tonight. Goddamn, it's been a great ass crowd. Niggas, monkeys, Mexicans, all kind of motherfuckers in here.
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0: nothing harder to stop than that whose time has come to pass.
1: Hey, yo, Dare.
2: What?
1: The fuck is a funky homo sapien?
2: It's a human being, fool. A funky human being.
1: All right.

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1: Which I want you to listen to very carefully. The text is very simply, it's not the man, it's the plan. And for those of us who need more explicit information, those of us still caught up in the dream that rhetoric will solve our problems, let me state it another way.
2: Protozoic lifelines retrieve sunlight wisdom of a new identity and interplanetary justice. Yeah.

0: 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Greetings and constipations. Good to see.
1: Hey, listen. You want to hear some good music? Want to hear some good jazz? You want to hear some great jazz? You want to hear some of my music sometimes? 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
2: Good morning, and thank you for listening to the Jazz Spectrum here on WHRB. We're going to hear, coming up next, Ben Allison. This is from his recent release, Action Refraction, that came out on Palmetto Records in 2011. The tune is called Broken. It's an original composed by Ben Allison, who's also playing bass on this album. He is joined by Mikhail Blake on tenor sax, Steve Cardenas on guitar, Jason Lindner on the keyboards, and Rudy Royston on drums.

That was Hank Mobley with The Morning After. That was off of the 1965 release A Caddy for Daddy. That was a Blue Note record. Hank Mobley on tenor sax, Lee Morgan on the trumpet, Curtis Fuller on trombone, McCoy Tyner on piano, Bob Cranshaw on bass, and Billy Higgins on the drums. Before that, we heard from Ben Allison with Broken. That was off of the 2011 release Action Refraction. Coming up next, we'll hear Equinox. This is a John Coltrane tune from the 1960 Atlantic album Coltrane's Sound. John Coltrane on tenor sax, Steve Davis on bass, Elvin Jones on the drums, and McCoy Tyner on piano.

0: At the top of that last set, we heard Equinox, that was John Coltrane, off of the 1960 album Coltrane Sound. That was an Atlantic album, as I said, from 1960. After that, we heard Django Reinhardt, a couple of tunes from him, Honeysuckle Rose and All the Things You Are. Both of those recorded in 1949, later released on an album called Djangology 49. That was a Bluebird release from 1961. Django Reinhardt on guitar, Stefan Grappelli on violin, Carlo Picori on the bass, Gianni Safred on piano, and Aurelio De Carolis on drums.
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0: Well, we just heard most recently All the Things You Are, and we're about to hear All of the Things You Could Be by Now If Sigmund Freud's Wife Was Your Mother. That long title, composed, of course, by none other than Charles Mingus. This is off of the 1960 Candid release, Charles Mingus Presents Charles Mingus. Among the people playing on this one are Mingus, of course, on the bass, Eric Dolphy on woodwinds, Ted Kersen on trumpet, and Danny Richmond on drums.
2: And now, ladies and gentlemen, since you've been such a wonderful audience tonight, we have a special treat in store for you as a composition dedicated to all mothers. And it's titled, All the Things You Could Be By Now If Sigmund Freud's Wife Was Your Mother. Which means, if Sigmund Freud's wife was your mother, all the things you could be by now, it means nothing. You got it? Thank you. One, two, three.

that was 500 miles high. That was Korea Clark and White, i.e. Chick Corea on piano, Stanley Clark on bass, and Lenny White on drums. That was from their 2011 release, Forever. We're going to keep things moving with Miles Davis. This is a tune called Circle from the 1967 album Miles Smiles, released on Columbia Records. This is Miles Davis and his second great quintet. So Miles on trumpet, Wayne Shorter on tenor sax, Ron Carter on bass, Herbie Hancock on piano, and Tony Williams on drums.

We just heard from Duke Ellington. That was second line from his New Orleans suite that was released on Atlantic in 1970. And, of course, featuring Duke Ellington on piano, joined by his orchestra. Before that, we heard Joshua Redman on the 2002 album Elastic, and that tune is called Jazz Crimes. Joshua Redman playing saxophone, Sam Yahill on keys, Brian Blade on the drums, and Bashiri Johnson on percussion. And back up at the top of that set, we heard Miles Davis with the tune Circle. That was from the 1967 Columbia release, Miles Smiles. Up next, we have Dexter Gordon with Our Love Is Here to Stay. That was a tune off of Our Man in Paris, which came out on Blue Note in 1963, recorded while Dexter was, oddly enough, in Paris, but expatriated in Europe. Also expatriated, I'm not even sure that's a word, but, you know, we're going to roll with it. Along with him were Bud Powell and Kenny Clarke, both of whom are on this album as well. And Pierre Michelot joins them on bass. He was French.

We just heard three tunes off of Sonny Stitt's album, Sonny Stitt Sits In with the Oscar Peterson Trio, that came out on Verve in 1960. And Sonny Stitt was playing saxophone, and he was joined by the Oscar Peterson Trio, which is Oscar Peterson on piano, Ray Brown on bass, and Ed Thigpen on drums. The tunes we heard were, most recently, Easy Does It. Before that, we heard Blues for Prez, Sweets Ben, and all the other funky ones. And at the top was Moton Swing. Coming up next here on the Jazz Spectrum, we have Kenny Dorham. This is from the album Whistle Stop, a great Blue Note release featuring Kenny Dorham on trumpet, Hank Mobley on tenor sax, Kenny Drew on piano, Paul Chambers on bass, and Philly Joe Jones on drums. We'll hear the tunes Philly Twist and Buffalo. Thanks for listening. Hope you stay tuned.

We just heard Lee Morgan with The Joker. That was off of the 1964 Blue Note release, Search for the New Land. Lee Morgan was on trumpet, Wayne Shorter on tenor sax, Grant Green on guitar, Herbie Hancock on the piano, Reggie Workman on bass, and Billy Higgins on the drums. Before that, a couple of tunes from Kenny Dorham's 1961 Blue Note release, Whistle Stop. We heard Buffalo, and at the top of the set, Philly Twist. On those, we heard Kenny Dorham on the trumpet, Hank Mobley on tenor sax, Kenny Drew on piano, Paul Chambers on bass, and Philly Joe Jones on the drums. And that rounds out this hour of the Jazz Spectrum. Thanks for listening, as always.

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You're listening to the Jazz Spectrum on WHRB. For the next 2 hours, we're going to hear some music that was all recorded within the last 15 years. First up, we'll hear from Christian Scott and his 2010 record, Yesterday You Said Tomorrow. It was released on Concord Records. We'll hear two tracks off this, KKPD and The Eraser. This is with Christian Scott on trumpet, Matthew Stevens on guitar, Milton Fletcher Jr. on piano, Christopher Keith Funn on bass, and Jameer Williams on drums. Here's KKPD, then The Eraser.

You just heard The Eraser, and before that, KKPD, from trumpeter Christian Scott's 2010 album Yesterday You Said Tomorrow. Next, we'll hear from saxophonist Ted Nash and his 2003 album Still Evolved. This is with Ted Nash on tenor saxophone, Wynton Marsalis on trumpet, Frank Kimbrough on piano, Ben Allison on bass, and Matt Wilson on drums. We'll hear two tracks off this album, first Bells of Brescia, then Point of Arrival.

0: That was Point of Arrival from Ted Nash and his album Still Evolved. Before that, we heard Bells of Brescia.
1: Hello, this is Jimmy Cobb, and I'm talking to you from WHRV in Cambridge. Every time I'm in this area, I listen to this station.
0: We'll change things up a little bit now with two tracks from the Joe Lovano Nonet. This is off two different records. First, we'll hear from his 2000 recording 52nd Street Themes with On a Misty Night, followed by Good Bait from On This Day at the Vanguard, recorded in 2003.

0: Stone on the tenor saxophone. Steve Slagle on alto. Scott Robinson on baritone. Barry Reese on saxophone.
1: That was Good Bait by the Joe Lovano Nonette from On This Day at the Vanguard, released on Blue Note Records in 2003. Before that, we heard On a Misty Night by the same group from 52nd Street Themes, a studio recording from Blue Note Records in 2000. Next, we'll hear from the Blue Note 7 with Mosaic, a celebration of Blue Note Records, which was released in 2008. We'll hear three tracks off this album, Dolphin Dance, Idle Moments, and The Outlaw. This is with Nicholas Payton on trumpet, Steve Wilson on alto sax and flute, Ravi Coltrane on tenor sax, Peter Bernstein on guitar, Bill Charles

0: That was The Outlaw, before that Idle Moments, and before that Dolphin Dance, off of Mosaic, a celebration of Blue Note Records by the Blue Note 7.
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0: Next, we have a double piano album by Bill Charlap and Rene Rosnes, entitled Double Portrait, released on Blue Note in 2010. We'll hear first off this album, Chirinho, followed by Dancing in the Dark.

That was Dancing in the Dark, and before that, Chirinho, off of Double Portrait by Bill Charlap and Rene Rosnes, a double piano album on Blue Note Records. Next, we have Christian McBride and Inside Straight with Kind of Brown, released on Mack Avenue Records in 2009. Inside Straight features Christian McBride, of course, on bass, Carl Allen on drums, Eric Scott Reed on piano, Steve Wilson on alto saxophone and soprano saxophone, and Warren Wolf Jr. on vibraphone. We'll hear two tracks off of this, Used to Could and The Shade of the Cedar Tree.

0: That was The Shade of the Cedar Tree, and before that, Used to Could, off of Christian McBride and Inside Straight's 2009 album, Kind of Brown.
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0: To finish out this hour, we'll hear three fairly high-energy tracks. First up, we'll hear from Jeff Tane Watts and his 2009 release entitled Watts on Dark Key Music. We'll hear Dancin' for Chicken off that album. That's with Branford Marsalis on sax, Terrence Blanchard on trumpet, Christian McBride on bass, and Jeff Tane Watts on drums. I should mention that Terrence Blanchard won a 2010 Grammy for Best Improvised Solo on this song. After that, we'll hear from Daphne Prieto, a dynamic drummer, originally from Cuba, now living in New York. We'll hear Emergency Call from his 2008 album, Taking the Soul for a Walk. We'll finish out the set with Roy Hargrove's Crisole and Havana. We'll hear the track Mambo for Roy. But first up, we have Dancin' for Chicken

0: All right, standing by. This is Dancing for Chicken, take 25.
1: Any fucking note. Chicken. Man, just dance for that chicken, man. I don't want to hear that bullshit. That's what I'm talking about right there. Mm. Mm.

0: That was Mambo for Roy from Havana by Roy Hargrove's Creasel. Before that, we heard Emergency Call from the Daphnis Prieto Sextet and Taking the Soul for a Walk. And before that, we heard Dancing for Chicken from Jeff Tane Watts and his album Watts.
1: This is Sonny Rollins. This is WHRB, Cambridge. 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
2: Up next on the Jazz Spectrum, we're going to hear from The Three Sounds. This is from the Blue Note album, Black Orchid, recorded in 1962. The Three Sounds are composed of Gene Harris on piano, Andrew Simpkins on bass, and Bill Dowdy on the drums. We're going to hear the song's theme from M Squad, followed by Don't Go, Don't Go. Stay tuned.

That was Don't Go, Don't Go, and before that, Theme from M Squad. This is coming from the Three Sounds off their album Black Orchid. Up next, we're going to hear from Black Note. This is from their 1996 Impulse release, Nothing But the Swing. You're going to hear An Open Letter to Vanessa, and after that, Getting Your Train On.

That was Getting Your Train On. And before that, an open letter to Vanessa. This is from Black Note's album Nothing But the Swing, recorded in 1996, released on Impulse Records. Coming up next is Larry Young. This is his 1965 Blue Note release, Unity. Larry Young leads here on organ, accompanied by Woody Shaw on the trumpet, Joe Henderson on tenor sax, and Elvin Jones on the drums. We're going to hear The Moon Train, and after that, Softly as in a Morning Sunrise.

Now we're going to hear Ray Bryant's solo piano album, Alone at Montreux. We're going to hear Blues No. 3 and Willow Weep For Me, and after that, Cubano Chant.

That was Ray Bryant's Cubano Chant. Before that, you heard Willow Weep for Me and Blues No. 3. This is off Ray Bryant's solo album, Alone at Montreux. Up next on the Jazz Spectrum, we're going to play some Yusuf Lateef. This is The Blue Yusuf Lateef, an album released in 1968 on Atlantic Records. We're going to hear side B of this album, Back Home, Get Over, Get Off, and Get On, 6 Miles Next Door, and Sundog, the title of those tracks. Stay tuned.

0: That was Sundog. Before that, 6 Miles Next Door. Before that, Get Over, Get Off, and Get On. And starting off that set was Back Home. These are all from the Yusef Lateef album, The Blue Yusef Lateef, released in 1968 on Atlantic Records.
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We're going to hear now from Eric Reed. This is Musicale, his 1996 Impulse recording. We're going to hear the tracks Long Hair's Roomba, and after that, we're going to hear Shug. This album features Gregory Hutchison on drums, Ben Wolfe and Ron Carter on the bass, Kareem Riggins on the drums, Nicholas Payton on trumpet, Wycliffe Gordon on trombone, and Wessel Anderson on alto sax, Eric Reed, of course, leading on piano.

That was Eric Reed with Shug. Before that, Eric Reed with Long Hair's Roomba, both of these off his Impulse record, Musical. Now we're going to hear from vocalist Renee Marie. This is off her 2001 release, Vertigo. Some notable personnel on this album, Mulgrew Miller on the piano, and Jeremy Pelt on trumpet, among others. We're going to hear the tracks I'd Rather Talk About You, followed by Dixie and Strange Fruit.

0: That was Strange Fruit, and before that, I'd Rather Talk About You, from Renee Marie's album, Vertigo.
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0: Up next on the spectrum is Art Tatum. This is Idaho, and after that, Blues in B-flat. Both from the Tatum Group Masterpieces Collection, this album featuring Art Tatum on piano, Benny Carter on alto sax, and Louis Belson on drums. This album was recorded in Los Angeles in 1954. Do stay tuned.

That was Blues in B-flat, and before that, Idaho. This coming from Art Tatum's album, The Tatum Group Masterpieces. Now we're going to hear from Gregory Tardy. This is from the Impulse release, Serendipity, recorded in 1998. We're going to hear the tracks All Right and The Fractar Question. Stay tuned.

That was the Fractar Question before that, All Right, from Gregory Tardi's album Serendipity. Coming up next on the Jazz Spectrum, we have Horace Silver with Whenever Lester Plays the Blues. This is from his Impulse record, A Prescription for the Blues. Horace Silver playing piano here, accompanied by the Brecker Brothers, Michael Brecker on tenor sax, Randy Brecker on trumpet,

0: That was Whenever Lester Plays the Blues from Horace Silver's release A Prescription for the Blues. Stay tuned for more music on the Jazz Spectrum.
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2: Next up, we're going to hear from Ben Allison and Man Size Safe from their 2008 Palmetto release, Little Things Run the World. We're going to hear the tunes Respiration, Roll Credits, and Blowback, which will feature Ben Allison on bass, Steve Cardenas on guitar, Ron Horton on trumpet, Michael Sarin on drums, and Michael Blake on the soprano sax on the third track, Blowback. These were all composed by Ben Allison. Once again, Ben Allison and Man Size Safe from the release Little Things Run the World.

That was the tune Blowback from the 2008 Palmetto release from Ben Allison and Man Size Safe entitled Little Things Run the World. Before that, we heard the tune Roll Credits from that same album, and before that, the tune Respiration from that same album. On those tunes, we heard Ben Allison on bass, Steve Cardenas on guitar, Ron Horton on trumpet, Michael Sarin on drums, and on that last tune, Michael Blake on soprano sax. Next, we're going to hear three tracks from Bill Evans' 1984 fantasy release, More from the Vanguard. We're going to hear the tracks Alice in Wonderland, Detour Ahead, and Gloria's Step, all of which will feature Bill Evans on piano, Scott LaFaro on bass, and Paul Motion on drums, and all of which were recorded in performance live at the Village Vanguard, New York City, on June 25th of 1961. Once again, Bill Evans from the release More from the Vanguard.

We just heard Bill Evans from the release More from the Vanguard. We just heard the tune Glorious Step. Before that, Detour Ahead. And before that, Alice in Wonderland. All of which featured Bill Evans on piano, Scott LaFaro on bass, and Paul Motion on drums. And those were recorded live at the Village Vanguard in New York on June 25th of 1961 and released in '84 on Fantasy Records.

Next, we're going to hear from Charles Lloyd from his release Hyperion with Higgins, released in 2001 on ECM Records. We're going to hear the tunes Secret Life of the Forbidden City and the title track Hyperion with Higgins. This will feature Charles Lloyd on tenor sax, Billy Higgins on the drums, John Abercrombie on guitar, Larry Grenadier on bass, and Brad Meldow on piano. Once again, Hyperion with Higgins from Charles Lloyd.

0: We've been listening to two tracks from Charles Lloyd's 2001 ECM release, Hyperion with Higgins. We just heard the title track, Hyperion with Higgins, and before that, the tune Secret Life of the Forbidden City, both of which featured Charles Lloyd on tenor sax, Billy Higgins on drums, John Abercrombie on the guitar, Larry Grenadier on bass, and Brad Meldow on piano.
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0: Next up, we're going to hear the tune Honey Hill from the release Blues Aplenty from Johnny Hodges and his orchestra. And this was released in 1958 on Verve Records.

We just heard the tune Deep River, and before that, Joshua Fit de Battle ob Jericho, off of Grant Green's 1963 Blue Note release Feelin' the Spirit. And that featured Grant Green on guitar, Herbie Hancock on piano, Butch Warren on bass, Billy Higgins on drums, and Garvin Masseau on the tambourine. And that was recorded on December 21st of 1962. Before that, the tune Honey Hill, from the release Blues Aplenty, from Johnny Hodges and his orchestra, released in 1958 on Verve Records. Next, we're going to hear from the Lenny Tristano Quintet live in Toronto, 1952. We're going to hear the tunes April and Back Home, both of which will feature Lenny Tristano on piano, Warren Marsh on tenor sax, Lee Konitz on alto sax, Al Levitt on drums, and Peter Ind on bass. And these were recorded on July 17th of 1952 at UJPO Hall in Toronto, Canada. And this was released in 1982 on Jazz Records. Once again, the Lenny Tristano Quintet, live in Toronto, 1952.

0: We just heard two tunes off of the Lenny Tristano Quintet's release Live in Toronto, 1952. We just heard Back Home, and before that, the tune April, both of which featured Lenny Tristano on piano, Warren Marsh on tenor sax, Lee Konitz on alto sax, Al Levitt on drums, and Peter Ind on the bass. And those were recorded live in Toronto, July 17th of 1952, and that was released in 1982 on Jazz Records.
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0: Next up, we're going to hear from Gratian Moncour III's 1964 Blue Note release, Evolution. We're going to hear the tunes Air Raid and Monk in Wonderland, both of which were composed by Moncour. This will feature Lee Morgan on trumpet, Gratian Moncour III on trombone, Jackie McLean on alto sax, Bobby Hutcherson on vibes, Bob Cranshaw on bass, and Tony Williams on drums. These were both recorded on November 21st of 1963. Once again, Gratian Moncour III's Evolution.

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2: Coming up next, we will hear Johann Nepomuk Hummel's Piano Trio in E Major, Opus 53. This piece, written in 1819, was Hummel's fifth trio, and sees the composer begin to break away from the styles of Haydn and Mozart. This performance features the trio Parnassus and is brought to you on an MDG compact disc.

That was the Trio Parnassus performing Johann Nepomuk Hummel's Piano Trio in E Major, Opus 53. And that performance brought to us on an MDG compact disc. We will now hear Nicolas Gombert's Missa Tempore Paschali. Gombert was a Netherlandish composer born circa 1500, and in 1526 he traveled to Spain and was appointed the Master of the Children of the Chapel by King Charles V. We'll hear the Missa Tempore Paschale performed by Henry's Eight under the direction of Jonathan Brown. And this recording comes to us from a Hyperion compact disc.

0: That was Nicholas Gombert's Missa Tempore Pascali, performed there by Henry's Eight under the direction of Jonathan Brown. And that recording came to us from a Hyperion compact disc.
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0: Up next, we will hear Toru Takemitsu's All in Twilight for solo guitar. Takemitsu was born in Tokyo in 1930 and was largely self-taught. All in Twilight was commissioned by Julian Bream, who performs it in this recording brought to us on an EMI compact disc.

That was Toru Takemitsu's All in Twilight for solo guitar, performed by Julian Bream, on that recording brought to us on an EMI compact disc. We will now hear Alexander Glazunov's Symphony No. 7 in F major, Opus 77. The Seventh Symphony was composed in 1902 and came to be known as the Pastoral. We will hear the Bamberg Symphony performing under the direction of Neeme Järvi on this recording brought to us on an Orfeo compact.

Nema Järvi leading the Bamberg Symphony in that performance of Alexander Glazunov's Symphony No. 7 in F major, Opus 77, also known as the Pastoral. And that recording brought to us on an Orfeo compact disc. We will now hear Georg Friedrich Handel's Concerto Grosso Opus 6 No. 5 in D major. We will hear the Boston Baroque performing under the direction of Martin Perlman, brought to us on a Telarc compact disc.

0: That was Handel's Concerto Grosso Opus 6 number 5 in D. The Boston Baroque there, led by Martin Perlman. And that performance brought to us on a Telarc compact disc.
1: WHRB, Cambridge.
0: Up next, we will hear Maurice Ravel's Suite number 2 from Daphnis et Chloé. And the suite consists of 3 movements: Lever de jour, or Daybreak, Pantomime, and Danse Générale. We will hear the Cincinnati Symphony Orchestra performing under conductor Paavo Järvi on this recording brought to us on a Telarc compact.

We just heard Maurice Ravel's Suite No. 2 from Daphnis et Chloé. That was the Cincinnati Symphony Orchestra under the baton of Paavo Järvi, and that recording was brought to us on a Telarc compact disc. We will now hear Haydn's Trio in G Major for flute, violin, and cello, Opus 38, No. 2. It's performed here by flautist Barthold Kuijken, violinist Sigiswald Kuijken, and cellist Wieland Kuijken. This recording comes to us from an Accent compact disc.

That was Haydn's Trio in G Major for flute, violin, and cello, Opus 38, number 2. It's performed by flautist Barthold Kuiken, violinist Sigisfald Kuiken, and cellist Wieland Kuiken. And that recording was brought to us on an Accent compact disc. Up next, we will hear Ernest Bloch's Shlomo, a Hebraic rhapsody for cello and orchestra. And this work, composed in 1915, was inspired by these pessimistic words attributed to King Solomon. Quote, "Vanity of vanities, all is vanity. I have seen all the works that are done under the sun, and behold, all is vanity and vexation of spirit." We will hear cellist Yo-Yo Ma and the Baltimore Symphony Orchestra perform under the direction of David Zinman in this Sony compact disc recording.

0: And that was Ernest Bloch's Shlomo, a Hebraic rhapsody for cello and orchestra. That performance featuring cellist Yo-Yo Ma alongside the Baltimore Symphony Orchestra, all under the direction of David Zinman. And it was brought to us there on a Sony compact disc.
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2: Next, we will hear Felix Mendelssohn's String Quartet in E minor, Opus 44, number 2. We will hear a performance by the Bartholdy Quartet, consisting of violinists Joshua Epstein and Max Speermann, violist Jörg Wolfgang Jahn, and cellist Anna-Marie Dengler. The recording comes from an Akanta compact disc.

You just heard Felix Mendelssohn's String Quartet in E minor, Opus 44, number 2. This piece was composed in 1838. We heard a performance by the Bartholdy Quartet, consisting of violinists Joshua Epstein and Max Speermann, violist Jörg Wolfgang Jahn, and cellist Anna-Marie Dengler. The recording we heard came from an Akanta compact disc. Next, we will hear Magnificat, a motet by Belgian composer Henri Dumont. We will hear a performance by the La Chapelle Royale Ensemble, conducted by Philippe Herouet. The ensemble consists of soprano Brigitte Bellamy, alto Guillemette Laurent, countertenor Henri Ledroit, tenor Howard Crook, baritone Ulrich Studer, and bass Peter Coy. The recording we will hear comes from a Harmonia Mundi compact disc.

You just heard Henri Dumont's motet Magnificat, performed by the La Chapelle Royale Ensemble, consisting of alto Guillemette Laurent, countertenor Henri Ledroit, tenor Howard Crook, baritone Ulrich Studer, bass Peter Coy, and soprano Brigitte Bellamy. The ensemble was conducted by Philippe Erouaga, and the recording we heard came from a Harmonia Mundi compact disc. Next, we will hear Ludwig van Beethoven's Sonata for Cello and Piano, No. 2 in G minor, Opus 5, No. 2. We will hear a performance by cellist Pablo Casals and pianist Rudolf Serkin on this recording from a Sony compact disc.

0: That was the music of Ludwig van Beethoven. We heard his Sonata for Cello and Piano, No. 2, in G minor, Opus 5, No. 2. We heard a performance by cellist Pablo Casals and pianist Rudolf Serkin on a recording from a Sony compact disc.
1: WHRB, Cambridge.
0: Next, we will hear Samuel Wesley's Symphony No. 6 in B-flat major, performed by the Milton Keynes Chamber Orchestra, conducted by Hilary Davin Wetton. The recording we will hear comes from a Unicorn Canchana compact disc.

You just heard Samuel Wesley's Symphony No. 6 in B-flat major. We heard a performance by the Milton Keynes Chamber Orchestra, conducted by Hilary Davin Whetton. The recording came from a Unicorn Kanchana compact disc. Next, we will hear Léon Boelmann's Suite Gothique, opus 25, performed by organ soloist John Rose, and this recording from a Tower Hill compact disc.

0: That was Leon Berlman's Suite Gothique, Opus 25, performed by organ soloist John Rose at the organ at the Cathedral of St. Joseph in Hartford, Connecticut. The recording came from a Tower Hill compact disc.
1: WHRB, Cambridge.
0: Next, we will hear Carl Nielsen's Concerto for Violin and Orchestra, Opus 33. We will hear a performance by violinist Arve Tellefsen and the Royal Philharmonic Orchestra, conducted by Sir Yehudi Menuhin. The recording comes from a Virgin compact disc.

You just heard Carl Nielsen's Concerto for Violin and Orchestra, Opus 33, performed by violinist Arve Tellefsen, and the Royal Philharmonic Orchestra, conducted by Yehudi Menuhin, on this recording from a Virgin compact disc. Next, we will hear Carl Philipp Emanuel Bach's Quartet in A Minor for Harpsichord, Flute, Viola, and Cello, Watchkin Catalog number 93. We'll hear a performance by harpsichordist Ton Koopman, flautist Wilbert Haselzett, violist Wiel Peters, and cellist Richter van der Meer. The recording comes from a Philips compact disc.

That was Carl Philipp Emanuel Bach's Quartet in A Minor for harpsichord, flute, viola, and cello, Watchkin Catalog number 93. We heard a performance by harpsichordist Ton Koopman, flautist Wilbert Haselzett, violist Wiel Peters, and cellist Rieck de Vandermeer. The recording came from a Philips compact disc. Next, we will hear Philip Glass's Symphony No. 3, which premiered in 1995, in a performance by the Stuttgart Chamber Orchestra, conducted by Dennis Russell Davies, in a recording from a Nonesuch compact disc.

0: That was Philip Glass's Symphony No. 3, performed by the Stuttgart Chamber Orchestra, conducted by Dennis Russell Davies. The recording we heard came from a Nonesuch compact disc.
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2: Next, we will hear Mozart's Duo No. 2 for violin and viola in B-flat major. The performance features Itzhak Perlman on violin and Pinkus Zukerman on viola. This recording comes to you from an RCA Victor compact disc.

We just heard Mozart's Duo No. 2 for violin and viola, featuring Itzhak Perlman on violin and Pinkus Zukerman on viola. The recording was from an RCA Victor compact disc. Next, we will hear Rachmaninoff's symphonic poem, Isle of the Dead. Yevgeny Svetlanov conducts the USSR Symphony Orchestra in this performance. The recording is from a Melodia compact disc.

just listened to Rachmaninoff's Isle of the Dead. The performance was given by the USSR Symphony Orchestra, conducted by Yevgeny Svetlanov. The recording is from a Melodia compact disc. We will next hear Joan Tower's Petrushkates, performed by the Da Capo Chamber Players. This quintet includes Patricia Spencer on flute, Laura Flax on clarinet, Joel Lester on violin, Andrei Emelianov on cello, and Sarah Rothenberg on piano. This recording comes to you from a CRI compact disc.

We just heard Joan Towers' Petrushkates, performed by the Da Capo Chamber Players. The recording was from a CRI compact disc. Next up is the Sinfonia from Verdi's Aida. This is a performance by the Giuseppe Verdi Symphony Orchestra of Milan, conducted by Riccardo Chailly. The soloists are Jean-Yves Thibaudet on piano, Gianluigi Petrarullo on trumpet, Alessandro Potenza on oboe, Luca Santaniello on violin, and Andrea Magnani on bassoon. The recording is from a Decca compact disc.